Let's get the party started. See you at the bar, you was hardly talking. That's when I knew that your heart was scarring. Friends to lovers need a part to star in. Like, wait, babe, let me ask your pardon. This ain't Gucci, this is Prada, darling. If you want something, you can ask me.

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Zodiac sign, it must be a Gemini moon, cause shit, we about to go half. 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
1: 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I let your boy get a pass, bitch, you lucky you saw.
2: For real.
0: What they talking about?
2: They talking about nothing.
0: What they talking about?
2: They talking about nothing.
0: What they talking about?
2: They talking about nothing.
0: What they talking about?
2: They talking about nothing.

0: 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Ok.
1: Écoute la première radio urbaine en Belgique. 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
0: Roll another one.
2: Sit them never like you know it's special packing with the automatics. We gon' send them to heaven. Wait.
0: Hey, hey. Woo! Oh, you feeling sturdy, huh?
3: Feeling sturdy, baby.
0: Shake it.
2: She like the way that I dance. She like the way that I move. She like the way that I rock. She like the way that I woo. And she let it clap for a nigga.
0: She let it clap for a

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2: DJ D-Fans. 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

0: 20h minuit. 20h minuit. 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
1: Yeah, yeah.
2: Hey yo, DJ Lax.
3: Why you say?
1: Selecta Killa, yo man.

0: to me, call up on a vex. 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